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At Broadhead Manor Drive 1909. 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North Point Boulevard. At Broadhead Manor Drive 1909. 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Unconscious person. 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

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We're on the roof with truck 14.

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0: Engine 1, fire call, 2550 Interstate 45 North, Cross Street, IH 45 North northbound, off-ramp to Air and Conroe Marketplace Drive, map 1, 5, 7, Quebec, respond on CFD 2.
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0: 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Chief complaint is going to be left hip pain, status post fall.
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0: 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A flat Tesla versus a white Honda Pilot.

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Paul McCree Gray, Clark C. Cardinal Gray. Grand Rex Separatism, with Axis Termination 8, Charlie 1 George.

12. Injured person from April. 7011. 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At Championship Lane 1947. Engine 12. Injured person from April. 7011. 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

Grown-up separatism is past determined in 28, starting 1 George.

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1: 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Map 1, 5, 7, Tango. Fire map 5, 0, 8, 1, Bravo 3. 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

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Map 1, 5, 4, Alpha, Fire Map 4, 6, 8, 3, Delta 1, respond on MedTac 1.

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0: Ignition engine 65, tower 16, medic 19, squad 39. 901, residential fire, 7539 Land Drive, here. Burroughs Lane and Alroy Road, respond on northeast highway. 6.
1: Ladder 75, motor vehicle incident, 2920 Road in Falva Road, at 2136. Ladder 75, motor vehicle incident, 2920 Road in Falva Road, at 2136.

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A. Wilmar Farm to Martinsville 1965 at 9451 West FM 1965 at here. 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

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And North Elvis Parkway. 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

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Injured person from A-Fall. 4223. Chestergate Drive. At Fernga Drive 2302. 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Chestergate Drive. At Fernga Drive 2302.

Medic 10, District 1, and Engine 2, cardiac arrest. 11247 Pat George Boulevard, Cross Street, North Loop 336 East, and Jerry Drive, Map 159 Sierra. Respond on MedTac 1.

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Dispatch determined in 53 hours to 2.

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Medicorps, cardiac unit number 1058, the Pikes of Tumball, 27840 Johnson Road, near Cumberland Pike Lane, 2306.

94, and no problem. Unit number 1200, Cedar Creek Apartment, 14400 East End Freeway, here. All eastbound and northbound 59 North, westbound Beltway North Ramp, 2307.

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Cross Street. I-45 South and Interstate 45 South. Map 1, 8, 7. Hotel. Fire map 5, 1, 8, 0. Charlie 3. 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

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State Highway 99, southbound, cross street west road, exit ramp.

Ladder 13, Motor Vehicle Accident, State Highway 99 southbound, Cross Street West Road, Exit Ramp. Dispatch returning in 29001.

Medic 920, injured party from the fall. 5902 Ridgedale Drive, near Homestead Road and Dead End, 0107.

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0: 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Comm center clear. 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
1: Wendell Boulevard near Washburn Drive. You have a city in pursuit of pole. The vehicle is sticking out of the woods.
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1: 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Commercial structure fire, 3020 College Park Drive, Burger King, College Park, Cross Street, College Park DR at crossover College Park Road westbound, and Windsor Lakes Boulevard, Map 217, Romeo, respond on FD5.

0: Nothing visible from the outside. It's really heavy haze inside.
1: Please, nothing visible from the outside. Heavy haze inside.

72, ladder 74, engine 73, engine 71, tanker 74, commercial light structure, Knightsbridge Apartments, 3455, 1960 Road, at Tide Road 0138, District 72.

72, ladder 74, engine 73, engine 71, tanker 74, commercial light structure, Knightsbridge Apartments, 3455, 1960 Road, at Tice Road 0138, district 72, ladder 74, engine 73, engine 71, tanker 74, commercial light structure, Knightsbridge Apartments, 3455, 1960 Road, at Tice Road 0138.

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1: Stage on 242. John, how are you doing?

0: command route for Yellow Extension with that cam that you took up?
1: Command, I'm set 5-7, judging one set 7-7, 5-8, because that's the personnel.
2: That's clear.
1: Engine 1-6, command, we're going to charge the line and get it from the inside. We see it now.
0: That's clear.

Tower 7, fire alarm, 28610 Northwest Freeway, cross Peace Parkway, Ridgeway. Dispatch is coming in 52 Charlie 3 George.

0: 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And the roof line, we can confirm that interior has access below the roof decking from the interior. 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
1: Water Lane here, West Camino Road and West Mitchell Road, 0156.

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Dispatch to Terminal 28, Charlie 1 Lincoln.

星期三收的。To check for further extension down inside that chamber. Well, it's 140 degrees on the interior, so we're not going to do a roof cut this time. We are not going to do a roof cut.

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Hottest heat temperature we have up here is going to be 140 degrees. Mid-shaft.

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We do have a 4.

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0: Robinson Road. You have law enforcement on location advising of that accident. While on scene, they also had an officer injured, possibly by an additional vehicle. It's unclear the extent of the injuries.
1: 94, we have a homeowner at this address saying they did not call the EMS.
0: Possibly also requesting.

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1: We're going to go ahead and we're going to counterpull the off ramp. Be just north of Robinson Road. We do have a visual on the incident.
0: I see digital inventory counterflowing incident just north.

0: Robinson Road coming in. Four vehicle NVA, CPR in progress.
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5 exit off ramp, just north of Robinson Road. 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
1: Establishing rescue group for entrapment, located entrapment patient. Command, advising you have one additional medic candidate en route. Do you need further?
2: Additional medic unit. 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Have one additional step. 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I'm going to assign you rescue group supervisor. North of the end, you're going to be assigned to level 1.

0: 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They're going to be transporting via ground.
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1: Greasy will be notifying TxDOT for hazmat on the main lanes.
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1: We're confirming that they have the incident for traffic control and also advising them the need for hazmat. When you're inviting local hazmat, you're requesting Woodlands hazmat.

0: Power 70, heading Utility 70. Motor vehicle incident. North I-45 northbound in Springwoods Village Parkway at 0316. Power 70, heading Utility 70. Motor vehicle incident. North I-45 northbound in Springwoods Village Parkway at 0316.
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A known problem. 2920 North Loop 336 East. MCHDEMS Station 10 Stage. Cross Street. Excellence Avenue. And Pat George Boulevard. 1, 5, 8. Victor. Fire map. 5, 2, 8, 1. 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

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At Greenwood Forest Drive 0328. 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Injured person from A-Fall. 5327, Pine Arbor Drive. At Greenwood Forest Drive 0328.

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1: I don't know if I'm going to be here. 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

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North Hudson. Dispatch to terminal 52 Charlie 1 George.

0: Alright, Steve, we're advised of a Harris County deputy needing evaluation near exit 76. We were trying to confirm if this would be the same incident.
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0: Affirmative. Confirming the officer was walking north on Main Lane for this incident. There was nothing on the southbound side?
1: Woodlands Mall.

for the

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1: Here.

Indians, this is going to be Glycogen, 3912 Hopper, 431.

0: 35, we made contact with the officers who are blocking traffic. They report there was a law enforcement vehicle that was struck, but there was nobody in it, and they are reporting that they do not need EMS, so we're being disregarded by law enforcement on scene.
1: The fire aggressive vehicle only, no patients, no occupant in the vehicle, disregarded by law enforcement. Engine 103, 35, 35, 35, 35, 35, 35, 35, 35, 35, 35, 35, 35, 35, 35, 35, 35, 35, 35, 35, 35, 35, 35, 35, 35, 35, 35, 35, 35, 35, 35, 35, 35, 35, 35, 35, 35, 35, 35, 35, 35, 35, 35, 35, 35, 35, 35, 35, 35, 35, 35, 35, 35, 35, 35, 35, 35, 35, 35, 35, 35, 35, 35, 35, 35, 35, 35, 35, 35, 35, 35, 35, 35, 35, 35, 35, 35, 35, 35, 35, 35, 35, 35, 35, 35, 35, 35, 35, 35, 35, 35, 35, 35, 35, 35, 35, 35, 35, 35, 35, 35, 35, 35, 35, 35, 35, 35, 35, 35, 35, 35, 35, 35, 35, 35, 35, 35, 35, 35, 35,

Capitol reporting that law enforcement have the driver of the white utility truck still in a vehicle on scene. Can you get with law enforcement and confirm if that information is true?

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1: 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It's going to be southbound. That's going to be southbound, just

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I have a 3 1-year-old male, on their MCC. 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Blood pressure was 100/57. 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

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Aldean Westfield Road at dead end. 0700.

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North Cypress. 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

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At Prestonwood Forest Drive 0807.

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Map 1, 8, 7, Alpha. Fire map 5, 0, 8, 0, Alpha. 4. Respond on MedTac 1.

Ladder 1, outside small fire, 131 Interstate 45 North, park and ride, cross street, SN 2854, and I-45 southbound, off ramp to SN 2854, map 1, 8, 7, Charlie, respond on CFD 2.

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Unconscious fainting. 2200 North Loop 336 West. 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Unit 111. Cross Street. Morrill Drive. And Palmer School Lane. Map 1, 5, 7. Tango. Fire map 5, 0, 8, 1. Bravo. 3. Respond on MedTac 1.

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Engine 78, Heavy Utility 70. Motor vehicle incident with rollover. North I-45 northbound and Grand Parkway. At 0903. Engine 78, Heavy Utility 70. Motor vehicle incident with rollover. North I-45 northbound and Grand Parkway. At 0903.

Heavy Utility 71. Heavy Utility 71. Motor vehicle incident with rollover. North I-45 northbound and Grand Parkway. At 0905. Heavy Utility 71. Heavy Utility 71. Motor vehicle incident with rollover. North I-45 northbound and Grand Parkway. At 0905.

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0: Heavy Utility 71. Heavy Utility 71. Motor vehicle incident with rollover. North I-45 northbound in Grand Parkway. At 0910. Heavy Utility 71. Heavy Utility 71. Motor vehicle incident with rollover. North I-45 northbound in Grand Parkway. At 0910.
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East Montana Fire 1. 0941.

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First all, meet law enforcement on scene. 8012 North San Houston Parkway East here. North State Highway Parkway, may take a turn around at Southway East on Houston at 1158.

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0: 42, Tanker 42, grass fire, 2346, Somerset. Booster 42, Tanker 42, grass fire, 2346, Somerset, if I'm not 1238.
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0: 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Going to be less than accurate this time, however, moving fast. A couple of cross landing, about 50 yards away.
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A1 Dental, 14,004, 10 Highway 249, and Northeastern Roswell, 371 Whiskey, 12.2.

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Medic 71, Booster 71, cardiac call, 240 Hardy Bottom Road. 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

zero, the highway 249. Got water flowing out of the system. Sorry, 41.

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81, 829. Motor vehicle accident was rollover, Delphine Street. Cross Street Beltway 8 southbound. 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

Eddie Utility 71, medical call, 23,330, North I-45 northbound, at North Cross Bridge Ramp 1444. Heavy Utility 71, medical call, 23,330, North I-45 northbound, at North Cross Bridge Ramp 1444.

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0: 15, and Ladder 1, unconscious fainting, 501 Interstate 45 North, theft by Conroe, Cross Street, I-45 southbound overpass FN-2854, and I-45 ends turn around W. Davis Street, map, 1, 5, 7, Yankee, fire map, 5, 1, 8, 0, Alpha, 1, respond on MedTac 1.
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Cross Street. West Davis Street. Map. 1. 5. 6. Romeo. Fire map. 4. 9. 8. 2. 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Respond on MedTac 1.

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Map 1, 5, 7, Echo, Fire Map 5, 0, 8, 2, Alpha 1, respond on MedTac 1.

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0: And do you want an emergency or not?
1: Turn around and northbound, east 1960, bypass and turn left. Eastbound, number fire one, 1614.

0: call.
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0: The line's not going to be high voltage. It looks like it's going to be a communication line. It's not tied into anything. It's just running across two trees. It's running low across the roadway. We're going to attempt to remove it.

Rescue 185, MCSO is also going to respond due to the burglar alarm being tripped.

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Manor at Village Village. 12,400 Castle Ridge Drive. At Castle Gate Lane 1632. Medic 101. Cardiac. Manor at Jersey Village. 12,400 Castle Ridge Drive. At Castle Gate Lane 1632.

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Visiting subdivision, dispatch to terminus 82 Bravo 4.

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CTC, in Japan, motor vehicle accident with rollover, US-90 westbound and hot night to road. Dispatch determined 29 death of 2 Paul. Medical call, 15550 Lady Sherry Lane, cross speed to Kirksey Court. Delegate on grant supervision.

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1: 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Respond on EMS from Rincon, Tankway 1702. That's received. Respond on EMS primary, WC0 female, needs a lift assist.

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0: 15 and engine 1, unconscious fainting, 1301 West Davis Street, Chipotle, Cross Street, Interstate 45 North, and crossover, map 1, 5, 7, Yankee, fire map 5, 1, 8, 0, Alpha, 1, respond on MedTac 1.
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Dispatch to terminate 29 Robert 1.

departed. Unit number 366, Meadowbrook Normal Home Park, 2710 Wilson Road, here. Attached to Cedar Road and Old Wilson Road, respond on Humble Fire 1, 1731.

Ladder 2, breathing problems. 20621 Northwest Freeway, cross street as in 1968 at the ramp, Shell Gas Station. Dispatch to terminus 6 Delta 2.

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And Darby Loop. 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

Ladder 23, fire alarm, 20405, Tomball Parkway, at Chasewood Park Drive, 1850. Ladder 23, fire alarm, 20405, Tomball Parkway, at Chasewood Park Drive, 1850.

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